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Together, we are all Islanders. We are the true north, strong and free. We are all proud to be Canada.

0: 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Here's what you need to know.
1: Good morning. A rainfall warning is in effect for PEI today. Environment Canada says 70 to 100 millimeters of rain is expected from now until Monday morning. The developing and slow-moving weather system is expected to bring a period of significant rainfall. The weather agency says rainfall rates of 10 millimeters an hour may occur over some locations and thunderstorms may develop. It's a little more expensive to fuel up on PEI this morning. Regular self-serve gas is up 5 cents to a new minimum of 204.6. Diesel is at a minimum of 259.8 per liter after a 3-cent increase. Furnace oil is up 4 cents to a maximum of $1.99.1 per liter. Police are still searching for one of the drivers involved in a crash that left 7 people injured in Stratford. RCMP say they responded to a head-on crash involving 2 vehicles on Stratford Road just before 9 p.m. on Wednesday. Police say a blue Chevrolet Equinox crossed the center line and struck an oncoming SUV. A passenger in the Equinox sustained life-threatening injuries, while 5 people in the SUV sustained minor injuries. The driver of the Equinox fled the scene on foot. RCMP dog services were called in, but police were unable to locate the driver, described as a middle-aged man, roughly 5'6", who may have facial injuries. Anyone with information about the incident is asked to contact the Stratford RCMP or Crime Stoppers. A 41-year-old Prince County woman is facing a possible impaired driving charge following an incident in Summerside Wednesday morning. Summerside police say they were called to the County Fair Mall parking lot around 11:30 after receiving a report of a woman apparently passed out behind the wheel of a running vehicle. Officers say they observed multiple signs of impairment and arrested the driver. She later failed an examination by a drug recognition expert. Blood samples were taken and police are awaiting results before laying formal charges. The federal government has announced a plan to spend billions of dollars to build new passenger cars for Via Rail. The Prime Minister announced $4.7 billion on 313 new cars, the first to be built in Canada in 40 years. They're to be built in Thunder Bay, Ontario, creating around 700 jobs. Earlier in the summer, government committed about $2 billion for new Via Rail locomotives. In sports, the Blue Jays are a half game back of Cleveland for the final AL wildcard spot after a 6-3 win over the Guardians yesterday. Elsewhere in the majors, Boston edged Baltimore 6-5. And Canadian and 3-seed Felix Auger-Aliassime is out of the U.S. Open after a second round loss. Now you're up to date. I'm James Faulkner.
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2: Well, as you heard in our news update right there, we are going to be experiencing some rainfall from now until Monday morning. This is something that we're going to be keeping our close eye on. Basically, it's a slow moving weather system, so significant rainfall could be coming or will be coming our way, likely to pool on roads and also low-lying areas. So make sure you are nice and safe if you're out and about. Be prepared any way you can as well. There could also be some thunderstorms throughout the day today as well. The high of 18, low of 14. Now tomorrow, exact same thing. No thunderstorms on the forecast, but a high of 16, low of 11. And then on Sunday, again, more rain with highs of 14 and low of 11 once again. 603 downtown Charlottetown and at the Harborfront Studio. It is raining in 17.
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0: Max 93.1 The Islands Rock. That is Signs from Tesla 612. Lee Ruby waking up. Almost said breaking up with you bright and early. That'd be an odd way to do it, I tell you. Well, first thing in the morning, and you know, one of the things that I have the luxury of doing here when I am on air this early in the morning is I'm not alone in the studio. Our very own Darren McPherson from our sister station next door, CFCY, is with me. How's it going, Darren?
1: Good morning, Lee. How you doing, buddy?
0: Awesome. We're both caffeinated and hydrated.
1: I have my coffee cup right here, my friend.
0: That's awesome. Well, I mean, it's been nice seeing each and every day. We had that fun little banter back and we getting to know each other even more than we already did.
1: Yes.
0: But it's Friday before a long weekend before
1: long
0: school.
1: Long weekend. That's right.
0: Wild stuff that we've already got to this point of the, I guess now fall, dare we say? Are we allowed
1: to
0: use?
1: I think it's safe to say.
0: We can say that F word without getting in trouble on the radio.
1: I think it's safe to say.
0: Yes. Perfect. Yeah. Perfect. All right. Well, my question for you though is obviously it's, I don't think we want to admit as to when we were the last ones who went through the procedures of getting back to school, but your kiddos are in the back to school realm or heading there as well. Yeah.
1: They're both excited. Well, I'll tell you that they're not excited, but yeah. I can tell that they're excited.
0: Yeah.
1: My boy is going to grade 11 at Charlottetown Rural, and
0: Beauty.
1: My daughter is heading to her first year at Holland College for dental assisting.
0: Oh, that's amazing.
1: Yeah, so it's awesome.
0: They're going to have themselves a wonderful time.
1: They are, I think, excited to go, yeah.
0: Yeah, I think for me, my favorite part before going back to school was, it was usually the week before when we would go buy our school supplies, which is way different nowadays.
1: Totally different.
0: Right. I get pencils, erasers, and you'd grab the stuff with your favorite logos, designs. I'd get my Toronto Maple Leaf stuff. You'd get your Boston attire,
1: yeah,
0: if
1: whatever
0: you will.
1: It was, but definitely not the Leafs. No.
0: No. And that's when we ask him to leave. No. But before I let you go there, Darren, though, what was your favorite part about getting all geared up for back? Mine was getting all the school supplies because it felt like a unique shopping trip for me.
1: You know, you'd get your new sneakers. That was cool, yep, to get a new pair of shoes.
0: That make you
1: some
0: look
1: new
0: faster.
1: Clothes. Yeah. You'd think that you were the coolest kid in school if you had the new clothes, the new sneakers.
0: Yeah.
1: And then somebody else down in another class would have something way cooler than you, and you'd realize, no, you still got some work to do.
0: They have the light up ones,
1: yeah,
0: and you yell profanities at them.
1: You
0: think
1: you're so cool because you got the Velcro, and then it's like, oh, you don't know how to tie your shoes, and you're,
0: Well, at least I run faster.
1: Yeah.
0: Perfect. Well, getting all geared up for back school. Thanks for checking in, Darren. I'll maybe pop over and say hi to you at your side because we're neighbors.
1: Sounds good.
0: Getting back to the rock.
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0: That is Hard to Laugh, Pursuit of Happiness, 6:23 on your Friday, long weekend Friday. So an additional reason for you to be very, very excited. Rainy, about 17 degrees right now. My name is Lee Ruby. I hope everything is going great so far. I know days in its infancy for a lot of you. Now, granted, even when I was heading in this morning, I saw people well out and about, and there's a lot of you who are like, you kidding me? I've been up for hours. What's taking you so long? I feel ya. Well, we've got two qualifiers so far for our SOMO Festival giveaway. We have a pair of weekend general admission passes. Emily and Andrew are both already entered on into win. Later on this morning, I'll be finding a third and final qualifier and then ultimately announcing a winner, which will be absolutely great. Could be you. That's right, 21 Pilots, Somber, the Culinary Stage, all sorts of really amazing artists here, all going on over in Cavendish there. I love that we have a little bit more of festival season. It lets us squeeze a little bit more out of the summer. And then, of course, we're also going to start setting the table for back to school next week, which is great. But, of course, we want the rock. And I want some Pearl Jam. We're going to get a little even flow. Quick stop first.
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0: died and you just stood there. I died and you watched. I died and you walked by and said no.
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2: Good morning. Municipalities across PEI can now access provincial support to develop community wildfire resiliency plans. The plans are designed to help communities identify wildfire risks, strengthen emergency preparedness, and take steps to reduce the potential impact of fires. Once a plan is completed, municipalities may also qualify for funding to carry out priority prevention and mitigation projects. The plans must be based on FireSmart principles and are developed with local fire departments, residents, businesses, and other community partners. Environment Minister Darlene Compton says preparation is one of the most effective ways to reduce wildfire risk and build more resilient communities. Charlottetown residents had a chance to weigh in on the city's proposed draft zoning and development bylaw last night. The draft bylaw aims to reduce red tape, make development approvals more predictable, and expand housing options. Proposed changes include reducing or eliminating minimum parking requirements in some areas, including the 500-lot area. That change recognizes developments where transit, walking, and cycling can readily access services. The bylaw would also make it easier to add accessory dwelling units and support more gentle density in existing residential neighborhoods. A new version of the $20 bill has been unveiled by the Bank of Canada, the first to feature King Charles III. The new bill has a vertical design as opposed to the previous horizontal designs. The other side of the bill features the Canadian National Vimy Memorial, located on the site of the 1917 Battle of Vimy Ridge in France. The design itself began shortly after the King's coronation in May of 2023. The new bill is set to be put in circulation in February. Road construction will begin next week on Cannontown Road in the St. Timothy area. Starting September 8th, work will take place between Route 124 and Pano Road to improve road conditions and drainage. Cannontown Road will be closed through traffic while the work is ongoing. Drivers traveling between Abrams Village and St. Timothy will need to use an alternate route. The project is expected to take about 2 weeks to complete. In sports, Toronto is tied with Texas, just a half game back of Cleveland for the final wildcard spot after the Blue Jays beat the Guardians 6-3 and the Rangers down Tampa Bay 6-0. Boston picked up a 6-5 win over Baltimore while the Yankees were off. And Felix Auger-Aliassime is out of the U.S. Open. The Canadian and 3-seed in the tournament dropped a 4-set second-round match. Now you're up to date. I'm James Faulkner.
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3: Well, as we have been hearing over the course of the morning, we'll continue to let you know we have that yellow rainfall warning in effect for today, carrying on all the way into Monday morning. Total rainfall is expected to be 70 to 100 millimeters of rain. So with that, we're going to see a lot of areas where, you know, water could be pooling on the roads, also low laying areas, and want to make sure that we are paying extra special attention to any kind of, you know, stuff around your home or things like that or your dwelling to make sure that it's nice and protected as the rain comes our way. Now, we might get some thunderstorms over the course of today as well. High of 18, low of 14. Again, that snow, the rain warning. Almost said that S word. I apologize. That's a profanity around this time of year. A little bit more rain obviously expected tomorrow along with this warning. A high of 16, low of 11. And once again, Sunday, the rain is not going anywhere anytime soon. And the temperature is a little bit cooler with the high only being 14 and a low of 11. 6:34 downtown Charlottetown and at the Harborfront Studio. It is rainy and 17 degrees.
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0: Max 93.1, the Islands Rock, 38 years old from the tragically hip. My name is Lee Ruby, 6:43 on your Friday morning. A long weekend coming up. We're going to make sure that we're all set up for not only our day-to-day, but also looking into next week. A lot of great things coming up along the way, including on Monday. Mother Nature, I am hoping, is going to be cooperating, because as of right now, it looks like the rain should be letting off. Should being the key word, but I want to tip you off that our friends at Oyster Bed Speedway have their great Labor Day event that is going to be going on Monday, starting off at 2 o'clock. So make sure, if you want to round off your weekend in the final of fashions and traditions, that is always a great thing to hit up. They've got the street stocks, the legends, the outlaws, the mini stocks, the bombers, also the $1,000 to win demolition derby, which is proudly sponsored by the wonderful people at A&S Scrap Metal. So if you are all geared up for the weekend and want a great way to wrap it up, obviously keep an eye on their website and Facebook page for any potential updates. And also, they've got the Bandoleros going as well with the September shootout. So I'm a big racing fan. You all know this, and it's going to be a great way to cap off a long weekend and get all geared up for the school year for some of you, and then just another week for the rest of us. But either way, we're all going to have a blast this weekend.
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0: Max 93.1, the Islands Rock, Paul McCartney and Wings Band on the Run, 6:51. My name is Lee Ruby. I hope everything's going so far so good on your Friday. We're keeping an eye on that weather because, of course, we know there is some rain coming our way, and we want to make sure everybody is nice and prepared for not only the navigating the weather, but navigating the weekend. And then next week, we're getting back into school again. I know for a lot of you out there, you're like, man, I don't really want to admit the last time I was, you know, preparing to get back to school because it was so many moons ago. At least that's where I am. I'm not trying to lump you in with me, but I figured, you know what, because we are maybe getting all geared up for it, I like to feel nostalgic. You're going to come to find that about me a lot more. I just find every excuse to think back to like the 90s and stuff. That's my jam right there. But what I'm curious about for you is, well, what did you love most about going back to school? I threw a post there on our Facebook page because, you know, there's all sorts of really cool things around it. I was talking to my friend Darren McPherson earlier about how I really enjoyed like the back to school shopping kind of stuff. You know, when you're scoring all those really cool like items that you take to class, whether you're trying to make yourself look more unique with your binder or your pencil case or whatever that may be. And then of course the wardrobe, you know, when you have like the light up sneakers and stuff like that, or maybe you found that really epic t-shirt when you were away with family somewhere. So you assumed you'd be the only one at school with that desired, you know, article of clothing, and then you find that one person who did, and it's a bit of a standoff kind of thing. But I would say, honestly, for me, it's the preparation the week before and seeing all my friends who you didn't get a chance to see over the summertime, because you always say, hey, let's get together next week for, you know, some road hockey or something like that. And then, of course, next week never comes. And then before you know it, we're talking about back to school next week. I want to get nostalgic. Or if you are going back to school and there's something you look forward to, not leaving you out, hit us up on the Facebook page. And again, it's a lot different going back to school nowadays than when I was roaming the halls. Let's just say that.
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2: Thanks a lot, Lee. 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

0: 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Here's what you need to know.
1: Good morning. A rainfall warning is in effect for PEI today. Environment Canada says 70 to 100 millimeters of rain is expected from now until Monday morning. The developing and slow-moving weather system is expected to bring a period of significant rainfall. The weather agency says rainfall rates of 10 millimeters an hour may occur over some locations and thunderstorms may develop. It's a little more expensive to fuel up on PEI this morning. Regular self-serve gas is up 5 cents to a new minimum of 204.6. Diesel's at a minimum of 259.8 per liter after a 3 cent increase. Furnace oil is up 4 cents to a maximum of $1.99.1 per liter. Police are still searching for one of the drivers involved in a crash that left 7 people injured in Stratford. RCMP say they responded to a head-on crash involving 2 vehicles on Stratford Road just before 9 p.m. on Wednesday. Police say a blue Chevrolet Equinox crossed the center line and struck an oncoming SUV. A passenger in the Equinox sustained life-threatening injuries, while 5 people in the SUV sustained minor injuries. The driver of the Equinox fled the scene on foot. RCMP dog services were called in, but police were unable to locate the driver, described as a middle-aged man, roughly 5'6", who may have facial injuries. Anyone with information about the incident is asked to contact the Stratford RCMP or Crime Stoppers. A 41-year-old Prince County woman is facing a possible impaired driving charge following an incident in Summerside Wednesday morning. Summerside police say they were called to the County Fair Mall parking lot around 11:30 after receiving a report of a woman apparently passed out behind the wheel of a running vehicle. Officers say they observed multiple signs of impairment and arrested the driver. She later failed an examination by a drug recognition expert. Blood samples were taken and police are awaiting results before laying formal charges. The federal government has announced a plan to spend billions of dollars to build new passenger cars for Via Rail. The Prime Minister announced $4.7 billion on 313 new cars, the first to be built in Canada in 40 years. They're to be built in Thunder Bay, Ontario, creating around 700 jobs. Earlier in the summer, government committed about $2 billion for new Via Rail locomotives. In sports, the Blue Jays are a half game back of Cleveland for the final AL wildcard spot after a 6-3 win over the Guardians yesterday. Elsewhere in the majors, Boston edged Baltimore 6-5. And Canadian and 3-seed Felix Auger-Aliassime is out of the U.S. Open after a second round loss. Now you're up to date. I'm James Faulkner.
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4: As we have been talking about, we got the yellow snowfall warning for the rainfall. I apologize. So here's the hard part. It's been glued into my head because of the way that our, you know, PTSD of getting all geared up for the fall. Rainfall. I apologize. It's an R, not an S. There we go. So we have that yellow rainfall warning in effect. We could be getting 70 to 100 millimeters of rain over the course of now, stretching on until Monday, which is going to cause pooling on the roads and low-lying areas. So we want to make sure everybody is good and prepared for that. Maybe even some thunderstorms today. We're going to keep an eye on that. High of 18, low of 14. Now tomorrow, the rain is going to continue to roll along. Temperatures are comfortable, 16 being the high with a low of 11. And then obviously on Sunday, you know, copy and paste. We're getting more rain coming at us with a high of 14 and low of 11. And hopefully it's going to let up first thing Monday morning. That's what it's looking like at the moment. 703 downtown Charlottetown and at the Harbor Front Studio. It is a little bit rainy at the moment. Not super hard rain at the moment, which is good. At least directly in front of me, 17.
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0: Max 93.1, the Islands Rock. My girl gone from Chilliwack. Also covered magnificently by the Recess Monkeys. Remember that from SCTV? You had Eugene Levy, Rick Moranis, and John Candy rocking things out. Every time I hear that song, I can't not hear John Candy trying to catch his breath singing his part of it. Amazing comic gold, and I'm going to call it a marvelous cover. My name is Lee Ruby, a bit of a rainy day on our hands, and speaking of Recess Monkeys there, we have got recess for a lot of people coming up with back to school going on next week in a few short minutes as well. We're going to hit up that rock report, and actually it's a really cool, intimate show that I'm looking forward to telling you about because it's really, really neat. I'll share it with you in just a couple of minutes. But first, I do want to touch back onto the Facebook page right there because with, you know, the Recess Monkeys who I just referenced and back to school going on, I am curious as to what your favorite part about back to school was, or I mean, even is. I don't want to leave anyone out right now if you happen to be one of those individuals who are like, man, I start school on Tuesday as well. So what is all this past tense that you speak of? But the one thing I will tell you about, I was having a chat with Darren a few minutes ago and I had, a shirt that I got in a fair amount of trouble for. Do you remember those 7-Up commercials back in the day where he was like, make 7-Up yours? He had make 7 on the front and then up yours on the back. Remember that shirt? I rocked that one all the time and it was one of those where I got a lot of confrontations with teachers, but then they let it slide, which was pretty neat. So I got away with that one during my back to school times. Now that is a mean throwback, but let me know, what did you love most about going back to school, or what do you love most about going back to school when you do it next week? We're going to make a quick stop back to the rock and then we're going to give you a report.
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0: Max 93.1, the Islands Rock. That is Hash Pipe from Weezer 718. My name is Lee Ruby, and we've got a rainy day and weekend on our hands. We'll be keeping an eye on that weather to make sure everybody's nice and prepared for this rainfall warning that we have going on in effect right now on PEI. It is that time for the Rock Report, and I love hearing stories like this. It reminds me of, are you familiar with ghost shows? So ghost show, for those who are not familiarized, is when a band that is massive plays, or, I mean, well, any size really, but they play a secret show that only the purists would understand. And this has vibes of that. Now, that's not a secret show, but the band The Darkness is getting ready to celebrate their Crock of Hits Best Of compilation. And with that, they're going to be playing a bunch of shows in the UK. They're going to be playing like seven shows in the UK to 20,000 people every night. But what they're going to do is they're going to treat some fans ahead of time by playing one tiny club gig. 300 people are who can attend this show that's going to be going on at the Moth Club, and they're doing that as a great way to tee it up, which is so cool. Can you imagine wanting to see The Darkness? And you're like, man, if I could just get in the building, that'd be amazing. And then you end up scoring tickets to a venue of only 300 people, which is really awesome. My friend told me his father one time was at El Macambo in Toronto, and he noticed a poster that said The Lips are playing tonight, and a guy kind of nudged him outside. He goes, you need to see that show. It was the Rolling Stones. They used to love playing those secret shows in Toronto at the El Macambo. So all those Darkness fans out there are going to be having a great batch of shows with their compilation, and then a select few get to see it up close and personal. Also, I want to get another qualifier here, one final qualifier for our SOMO giveaway. Give me a holler. We're going to try to test you on some knowledge there for 21 Pilots. So give me a call, 902-566-5900. You could be our final qualifier.
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Max 93.1, the Islands Rock Money for Nothing. That is Dire Straits 729 on a rainy Friday. My name is Lee Ruby. I want to throw a congratulations to our final qualifier, Isaac. I don't know if we've had the luck the last 2 days where there's been some connection issues when people have called in, but I wanted to make sure that you knew that you did win. We kind of lost you over the course of the call, but I did get all your details prior to you picking three songs by 21 Pilots with Stressed Out, Heathens, and Rides. So you are our third and final qualifier. I'm going to be calling one of you back from this week. Not sure it's going to be you, Isaac, or Andrew, or perhaps Emily. We will find out in a little bit once the draw is done, and then a pair of general weekend admission tickets go to one of you. We're going to get right back into the music. Also, a full news and weather update is coming your way. First, it's ZZ Top. Here is Tush, Max 93.1.

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1: Good morning. Municipalities across PEI can now access provincial support to develop community wildfire resiliency plans. The plans are designed to help communities identify wildfire risks, strengthen emergency preparedness, and take steps to reduce the potential impact of fires. Once a plan is completed, municipalities may also qualify for funding to carry out priority prevention and mitigation projects. The plans must be based on FireSmart principles and are developed with local fire departments, residents, businesses, and other community partners. Environment Minister Darlene Compton says preparation is one of the most effective ways to reduce wildfire risk and build more resilient communities. Charlottetown residents had a chance to weigh in on the city's proposed draft zoning and development bylaw last night. The draft bylaw aims to reduce red tape, make development approvals more predictable, and expand housing options. Proposed changes include reducing or eliminating minimum parking requirements in some areas, including the 500-lot area. That change recognizes development where transit, walking, and cycling can readily access services. The bylaw would also make it easier to add accessory dwelling units and support more gentle density in existing residential neighborhoods. A new version of the $20 bill has been unveiled by the Bank of Canada, the first to feature King Charles III. The new bill has a vertical design as opposed to the previous horizontal designs. The other side of the bill features the Canadian National Vimy Memorial, located on the site of the 1917 Battle of Vimy Ridge in France. The design itself began shortly after the King's coronation in May of 2023. The new bill is set to be put in circulation in February. Road construction will begin next week on Cannontown Road in the St. Timothy area. Starting September 8th, work will take place between Route 124 and Pano Road to improve road conditions and drainage. Cannontown Road will be closed to through traffic while the work is ongoing. Drivers traveling between Abrams Village and St. Timothy will need to use an alternate route. The project is expected to take about 2 weeks to complete. In sports, Toronto is tied with Texas, just a half game back of Cleveland for the final wildcard spot after the Blue Jays beat the Guardians 6-3 and the Rangers down Tampa Bay 6-0. Boston picked up a 6-5 win over Baltimore while the Yankees were off. And Felix Auger-Aliassime is out of the U.S. Open. The Canadian and 3-seed in the tournament dropped a 4-set second-round match. Now you're up to date. I'm James Faulkner.
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4: As we've been saying all morning and will continue throughout the day, we have that yellow rainfall warning in effect. We could be getting 70 to 100 millimeters of rain over the course of now until Monday morning. Hopefully the rain is going to let up at that time and clearing on up, which is great. But we do have risks of thunderstorms today along with that rain. A high of 18, low of 14 tomorrow. Again, more rain. No thunderstorms in the forecast for tomorrow or Sunday. And comfortable temperature-wise. Tomorrow, the high is 16 with a low of 11. And Sunday, well, the last part, second last part of the long weekend, if you will, is going to be cloudy and rainy again with a high of 14, low of 11. 736 downtown Charlottetown and at the Harborfront Studio. The rain is coming down, 17.
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0: Max 93.1, the Island's Rock Stereo from the Watchman, 7:45 on a rainy Friday before a long weekend, though. So, I mean, we got that glass half full scenario of getting that extra day of rest. My name is Lee Ruby. As we get on to 8 o'clock, we got full news and weather update coming your way. And right now, I want to look at our Vogue Optical web poll question. Yesterday, we wanted to know, should provincial governments keep the restrictions on American alcohol in place? 58% of you said no. Bring them back on. Get them on the shelves. Maybe you're missing some of those certain spirits. No wrong answers on that one. Today, an interesting one as well. We want to know, should children under 14 be banned from riding electric bikes? Yes or no? Because it technically is a motorized vehicle. So one of those kinds of things where, you know, just dependent on, you know, or maybe there's a different kind of license you can get for it. I'm not really quite sure on that regard. Don't know how much to peel that onion. I did throw it on the Facebook page if you want to expand as well. But me, I'm kind of undecided. But again, dealing with a motorized vehicle being an electric bike, well, you never know. Maybe there is an extra hurdle you need to go through to ensure safety of everybody, the rider and other around as well. Head to max931.ca and chime on in.
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0: Max 93.1, the Islands Rock. You give love a bad name. That is Bon Jovi from Slippery When Wet. 7:51. My name's Lee Ruby, and I mean, it could be slippery. It'll definitely be wet today as we have this weather that's coming at us. We are keeping a close eye. I'm looking out the window right now. Cloudy, obviously, but it is nice to see Charlottetown waking up right before my eyes. Lots of vehicles getting all geared up for their day ahead of this long weekend, but we're going to make sure we keep you nice and informed and make sure you can do everything in your power to stay as safe as possible. As we make sure we enjoy ourselves for a long weekend. Sometimes a little rain never hurt anybody, but also preparation never hurt anybody as well. Just after 8 o'clock, we're going to have, well, our full news and weather update coming at you. Also going to give you a little bit of a, well, a little bit of a head scratcher in the world of news. And also we're going to be selecting a winner for our SOMO giveaway.
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4: Good morning. A rainfall warning is in effect for PEI today. Environment Canada says 70 to 100 millimeters of rain is expected from now until Monday morning. The developing and slow-moving weather system is expected to bring a period of significant rainfall. The weather agency says rainfall rates of 10 millimeters an hour may occur over some locations and thunderstorms may develop. It's a little more expensive to fuel up on PEI this morning. Regular self-serve gas is up 5 cents to a new minimum of 204.6. Diesel's at a minimum of 259.8 per liter after a 3 cent increase. Furnace oil is up 4 cents to a maximum of $1.99.1 per liter. Police are still searching for one of the drivers involved in a crash that left 7 people injured in Stratford. RCMP say they responded to a head-on crash involving 2 vehicles on Stratford Road just before 9 p.m. on Wednesday. Police say a blue Chevrolet Equinox crossed the center line and struck an oncoming SUV. A passenger in the Equinox sustained life-threatening injuries, while 5 people in the SUV sustained minor injuries. The driver of the Equinox fled the scene on foot. RCMP dog services were called in, but police were unable to locate the driver, described as a middle-aged man, roughly 5'6", who may have facial injuries. Anyone with information about the incident is asked to contact the Stratford RCMP or Crime Stoppers. A 41-year-old Prince County woman is facing a possible impaired driving charge following an incident in Summerside Wednesday morning. Summerside police say they were called to the County Fair Mall parking lot around 11:30 after receiving a report of a woman apparently passed out behind the wheel of a running vehicle. Officers say they observed multiple signs of impairment and arrested the driver. She later failed an examination by a drug recognition expert. Blood samples were taken and police are awaiting results before laying formal charges. The federal government has announced a plan to spend billions of dollars to build new passenger cars for Via Rail. The Prime Minister announced $4.7 billion on 313 new cars, the first to be built in Canada in 40 years. They're to be built in Thunder Bay, Ontario, creating around 700 jobs. Earlier in the summer, government committed about $2 billion for new Via Rail locomotives. In sports, the Blue Jays are a half game back of Cleveland for the final AL wildcard spot after a 6-3 win over the Guardians yesterday. Elsewhere in the majors, Boston edged Baltimore 6-5. And Canadian and 3-seed Felix Auger-Aliassime is out of the U.S. Open after a second round loss. Now you're up to date. I'm James Faulkner.
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6: We have rain for the entire weekend, at least up until Monday morning, because with that, we have that yellow rainfall warning in effect. We could get 70 to 100 millimeters of rain from now until then. So there's going to be some, well, pooling in some areas, including on roads and also low-lying areas. So be careful of that. We also could be seeing some thunderstorms throughout the day today. A high of 18, low of 14. Again, the rain continues to tomorrow. 16 is the high, 11 is the low, and as I'd mentioned, Sunday, more rain as we keep an eye on this yellow warning that is coming our way, and decent temperature-wise on Sunday as well, with a high of 14, low of 11. 806 downtown Charlottetown and at the Harborfront Studio. It is rainy and 17.
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0: Max 93.1, the Islands Rock, the Prince of Darkness, Ozzy Osbourne, No More Tears, 812, Lee Ruby joining you on this Friday morning, a bit of a rainy one. We're going to keep our eye on that forecast as well. Right now, I'm going to take a look, well, outside of PEI and give you a news story that's going to make you probably mumble something under your breath that I can't say on the radio, but I had to share this story with you as well. And of course, anytime we talk about a very unique story, well, the word Florida tends to come up in that, and that is exactly the situation right here in an incident between Amy and her husband. They were driving on the interstate, an argument ensued, and well, her reaction to her frustration was to bite a chunk of his ear off. That's right, she went wild. She, you know, there was some back and forth there. Bit a chunk of his ear off. They went to an emergency room. He got stitched up. Now, before you start trying to say, oh my goodness, like what did the husband was no saint either. Once things and the dust had settled, it did turn out they were both, let's just say, not into some good stuff and both faced charges for different reasons. Obviously, hers being the most one we can talk about here with the biting off of the ear. But when I'm thinking about this one right here, when I saw this story, I'm like, you know, when you're a kid, when you're playing basketball and you'd throw like a great shot and you're like, Jordan, Kobe, or whoever you like, Rodman, whatever it may be. Do you think right before she made her move, she went, Tyson?
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0: Hello, is this Emily?
1: Yes.
0: Hi, this is Lee calling from Max 93.1. How are you?
1: Good, how are you?
0: I'm doing very well. How's your Friday been?
1: It's been great so far. Did I win?
0: Oh, see, you're already jumping to the case. I like that. I was trying to slow play. I was going to say, do you have long weekend plans? All that kind of stuff. And then seeing if you had plans for next weekend with SOMO Fest, but you were quick on the gun. You want to go to SOMO, don't you?
1: I do. Did I win?
0: Yes, you did. What? Why else would I be calling you on a Friday morning?
1: I won the tickets. Oh, my God.
0: Yes, you did. Congratulations. You were our first qualifier. We just recently had another one, and then I threw the names into the hat, and guess what? You were the name that came out of the hat.
1: Oh, my God. I can't believe it.
0: Who are you most excited to see at SOMO Fest?
1: 21 Pilots and Natasha Bedingfield, for sure.
0: No way. Well, good news is you are going to be going courtesy of your friends here at Max 93.1. How does that sound?
1: Thank you so much. I'm so excited.
0: I am glad to hear. And now to put you on the spot, who are you going to bring along with you?
1: My best friend, Logan, who's here from Calgary.
0: Oh, my goodness. I was waiting for you to be like, oh, I don't know. And then maybe you could have thrown together a little bit of bribery to try to get someone going there. But I like your loyalty on that one, Emily.
1: Thank you so much. Oh, my gosh.
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1: Good morning. Municipalities across PEI can now access provincial support to develop community wildfire resiliency plans. The plans are designed to help communities identify wildfire risks, strengthen emergency preparedness, and take steps to reduce the potential impact of fires. Once a plan is completed, municipalities may also qualify for funding to carry out priority prevention and mitigation projects. The plans must be based on FireSmart principles and are developed with local fire departments, residents, businesses, and other community partners. Environment Minister Darlene Compton says preparation is one of the most effective ways to reduce wildfire risk and build more resilient communities. Charlottetown residents had a chance to weigh in on the city's proposed draft zoning and development bylaw last night. The draft bylaw aims to reduce red tape, make development approvals more predictable, and expand housing options. Proposed changes include reducing or eliminating minimum parking requirements in some areas, including the 500-lot area. That change recognizes development where transit, walking, and cycling can readily access services. The bylaw would also make it easier to add accessory dwelling units and support more gentle density in existing residential neighborhoods. A new version of the $20 bill has been unveiled by the Bank of Canada, the first to feature King Charles III. The new bill has a vertical design as opposed to the previous horizontal designs. The other side of the bill features the Canadian National Vimy Memorial, located on the site of the 1917 Battle of Vimy Ridge in France. The design itself began shortly after the King's coronation in May of 2023. The new bill is set to be put in circulation in February. Road construction will begin next week on Cannontown Road in the St. Timothy area. Starting September 8th, work will take place between Route 124 and Pano Road to improve road conditions and drainage. Cannontown Road will be closed to through traffic while the work is ongoing. Drivers traveling between Abrams Village and St. Timothy will need to use an alternate route. The project is expected to take about 2 weeks to complete. In sports, Toronto is tied with Texas, just a half game back of Cleveland for the final wildcard spot after the Blue Jays beat the Guardians 6-3 and the Rangers down Tampa Bay 6-0. Boston picked up a 6-5 win over Baltimore while the Yankees were off. And Felix Auger-Aliassime is out of the U.S. Open. The Canadian and 3-seed in the tournament dropped a 4-set second-round match. Now you're up to date. I'm James Faulkner.
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2: We have that yellow rainfall warning in effect right now, and that goes on until Monday morning, where we get 70 to 100 millimeters of rain over that time. So we want to make sure that you're aware that water will likely pool on roads and in low-laying areas. So some travel delays could be possible. We want to make sure everybody is nice and safe. Also, over the course of today, we might see a few thunderstorms coming our way with highs of 18, low of 14. Tomorrow, similar weather there, but no thunderstorms. A high of 16, low of 11 again with all that rain coming in. Sunday, a little bit cooler with the high only being 14, but low of 11 in that regard. But again, rain is what it is looking like. Hopefully starting to clear up on Monday morning. 836 downtown Charlottetown and at the Harborfront Studio. It's cloudy, rainy, 17.
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0: Max 93.1, the Islands Rock, working for the weekend from Loverboy 844. Good morning and happy Friday. Friday before a long weekend, so it's got that little oomph in it. My name is Lee Ruby, and I've got, you know, you all lined up till 10 o'clock this morning. We got your favorite rock along the way, and keeping an eye on that weather as well, like we had mentioned. So we'll keep updates coming at you throughout the day and through the weekend to make sure each and every one of you are all sorted out until I'm back in here again on Monday morning. I know it's a long weekend, but I like hanging out with you. What can I say? Right now, I want to check out the Vogue Optical web poll question. And today we were curious, should children under 14 be banned from riding electric bikes? Yes or no? I was thinking about it throughout the morning because, I mean, motorized vehicle, I mean, a form of driver's license, it's kind of a gray area, but banned, I'm not sure, but maybe like some form of a permit to allow for them to be able to operate that vehicle. I think that's a pretty smart idea because if you're able to safely control one and operate one, I think that that should be all right. But again, would love your thoughts in that regard. It is very easy to get your insight. Max931.ca. We're going to take a quick little stop here and then Boston. Loving it. More than a feeling on Max.
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Max 93.1 The Islands Rock. What kind of love is this? That is Street Heart. We are in a rock ride, so we're making sure that your workday is moving on in the right direction. For some of you, like, yo, bro, I've been at it since the crack of dawn. I get you, but regardless, it doesn't matter where your morning is. I am just glad to make sure your Friday is that much better. We are going to keep an eye on that rain. We do have those rainfall warnings. And if actually almost said the S word, I apologize. To make up for it, here's Pearl Jam. It's Alive.

0: Max 93.1, the islands rock. New Orleans is sinking. That is the Tragically Hip. My name is Lee Ruby, and with the long weekend coming, well, I'm going to be hanging out with you on Monday all the way till noon. And then when I'm wrapped up around here, we are getting vintage. And I apologize if you're an 82 baby and you're like, don't call me vintage. Rock and Roll High School 82 is kicking off at noon on Monday. So as soon as I wrap up here, it picks up. We're getting nostalgic. We're getting all teed up for school to be picking back up. Whether you have kids going to school, you yourself are going to school, or if you can just live vicariously through others and it's another Tuesday for you, there's no wrong answer. Each and every one of you is invited to Rock and Roll High School 82 Monday at noon.
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0: Max 93.1, the Islands Rock, No One Like You, that is the Scorpions. My name is Lee Ruby. Happy Friday. I've got a little bit more business to take care of here, but again, we are keeping an eye on that rain. If you haven't been paying, attention to the long-term forecast, I wanted to give you a heads up here that we are going to be experiencing it looking like all the way until Monday morning. So we're going to make sure we have those updates coming at you. Right now, it is a yellow warning, meaning that things can pool up pretty quickly. So sometimes navigating the roads, there might be some kind of traffic delays that come along the way. Again, we want to make sure we are on top of it in every way we can be and paying that information forward to you. So that way you can be safe and happy. And regardless, you're going to enjoy your long weekend. And if Mother Nature wants to bring a little rain, well, Mother Nature can bring a little rain.
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0: Max 93.1 The Islands Rock. That is Paradise Skies, Max Webster, Lee Ruby, one final time for your Friday. You know, it is a long weekend coming up, but I look forward to getting back here with you Monday. I'll be here 7 till noon. It'll be a little bit more unique. We'll pepper in some great talks about things for going back to school. Also getting the table set for what's going on moving forward as well, because now we're hitting in full steam here. We've got our Charlottetown Islanders who are right around the corner from starting off their season. The Jays half a game back on the wild card. It is just getting absolutely intense as we navigate towards this little crossover of seasons, baseball into hockey, and I am here for it. But of course, we need the Rock as well. I'm going to throw some of that your way. Bruce Springsteen, right before 10 on Max.
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0: As you're aware, we have got a lot of rain coming our way over the course of the long weekend, starting off with our yellow rainfall warning that is going on today. Thunderstorms could be coming along with the rain. We could be seeing anywhere between, my goodness, 70 to 100 millimeters of rain over the course of the weekend. Highs of 18 today, low of 14 tomorrow. With that rain, slightly cooler temperatures compared to today, where the high is 16 with a low of 11. And Sunday, more rain again with a high of 14, low of 11.
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5: As you're aware, we have got a lot of rain coming our way over the course of the long weekend, starting off with our yellow rainfall warning that is going on today. Thunderstorms could be coming along with the rain. We could be seeing anywhere between, my goodness, 70 to 100 millimeters of rain over the course of the weekend. Highs of 18 today, low of 14 tomorrow. With that rain, slightly cooler temperatures compared to today, where the high is 16 with a low of 11. And Sunday, more rain again with a high of 14, low of 11.
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I'm 4 or 5, 6, come on and get your kicks. 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
1: 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The fourth annual Links for Lungs golf tournament, proudly presented by PEI Mutual, is coming September 24th at Fox Meadow Golf Course. 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
4: As you're aware, we have got a lot of rain coming our way over the course of the long weekend, starting off with our yellow rainfall warning that is going on today. Thunderstorms could be coming along with the rain. We could be seeing anywhere between, my goodness, 70 to 100 millimeters of rain over the course of the weekend. Highs of 18 today, low of 14 tomorrow. With that rain, slightly cooler temperatures compared to today, where the high is 16 with a low of 11. And Sunday, more rain again with a high of 14, low of 11.
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and Young and Restless, the music of Prism. Before that, Fleetwood Mac, Go Your Own Way, kicking off this classic rock lunch with me. It's Matty B here on Max FM. We got Blue Rodeo still to come in this long set, kicking everything off. Lynyrd Skynyrd, well, they'll rant everything off. But first, it's time to shoot the thrill with AC/DC on Max FM in your classic rock lunch.

0: And the song that makes everybody kind of look like a jerk at a bar, Freebird. Freebird, yeah. I used to holler it out just for fun because I knew how bands didn't like it. If it was bands that were my friends. That was Lynyrd Skynyrd rounding off that long set. Welcome into another Classic Rock Lunch. I'm Matty B, and I got you for this hour. And, well, this hour alone, we've got lots in store for you. Great music on the way from The Cult. Triumph is there. Of course, we have more than that because we have your live track. We have your Almanac feature still to come at the back of the hour. And coming up, it's your 80s double shot. Yeah, two hits from the 1980s. The Cult, actually, one of those two. But Billy Idol is the first one, and he's coming up next.
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0: Fire Woman from the Cult, Billy Idol, Money Money, your 80s double penetration here on your classic rock lunch. And, well, we're making our way through and we've got lots and lots in store for you. Like coming up, it is your live track. So we're going to go a little behind the music. Before Bon Jovi was a full band, Runaway started as a demo recorded by John Bon Jovi while he was working at New York's Power Station recording studio. The song featured a group of session musicians known as the All-Star Review, including future Southside Johnny guitarist Tim Pierce and keyboardist Roy Bittan of the E Street Band. After local radio stations in New York began playing the song, the response was so strong that John Bon Jovi assembled a permanent band. Of course, this leads to the generation, the formation of Bon Jovi, and eventually one of rock's biggest careers. Coming up, your live track, it's Bon Jovi and Runaway.
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0: Somebody's out there, Triumph before that, the live track, Bon Jovi, and Runaway. And it's always crazy to learn things like Runaway was his demo before he even formed Bon Jovi. Craziness. Well, that does it for me on this Friday edition of your Classic Rock Lunch. As we get ready to round things off, a little bit of Rock OTD. Yes, on this day, leading into our Rock Almanac feature, 1962, the Beatles recorded Love Me Do with new drummer Ringo Starr during their first formal EMI recording session together. 1970 saw the Rolling Stones release Get Your Ya-Ya's Out, widely considered one of the greatest live rock albums ever made. 1990, Queensryche released Empire, featuring the hit Silent Lucidity. In 1996, at the MTV Video Music Awards, David Lee Roth appeared on stage with Van Halen for the first time since 1984, while Kiss closed the show with a performance of Rock and Roll All Night. And at those same awards, and the feature of today's Rock Almanac, Oasis created outrage at the awards at New York's Radio City Hall. During the band's performance of Champagne Supernova, singer Liam spat on stage and threw a beer into the crowd. And in honor of that, we'll play Champagne Supernova and Wonderwall. Thanks for tuning in to another Classic Rock Lunch. I'm Matty B. Have a fantastic day, and remember, life sounds better with the volume up.
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9: Mother Nature is bringing the rain to us. That's rainfall warning is in effect. It is 18 as our high, 14 as the low, maybe some thunderstorms today, but over the course of that rainfall warning, we have 70 to 100 millimeters of rain coming our way, which could cause issues on the roads or just low areas as well for pooling. So make sure you're cognizant and paying attention to that. Tomorrow, do pretty much the exact same. Now, no thunderstorms, a high of 16, low of 11 along with that rain. And Sunday, cloudy, rainy, high of 14, low of 11 again.
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Max 93.1, the Islands Rock. That is music from Honeymoon Suite as we get Friday afternoon rocking along. We are on the eve of a long weekend. Gary!

As Muddy Waters said, the blues had a baby, and they named it Rock and Roll. The Islands Rock. 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

0: Max 93.1, The Islands Rock. That is music from Bruce Springsteen, and I can just see him dancing with Courtney Cox at the tail end of that video as Clarence wails out the sax solo. One of my favorite videos from way back in the day. And speaking of way back in the day, it is a long weekend, and of course, we're going to have some rock and roll high school 82 coming your way. I'll have the details next.
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Max 93.1, The Islands Rock. That is music from Weezer. Coming up this holiday Monday, join us. We are going to

0: go back in time with the Rock and Roll High School 1982. Remember all the vinyl records, all the fun that we had back in the day, you know, cruising around town in the old Monte Carlo or whatever. My gosh. Well, I wasn't cruising around town at that point. I would have only been about 13 or so. But Rock and Roll High School this Monday, noon to 6, right here on Max.
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1: That is music from Motley Crue and lots of fun happening at Oyster Bed Speedway to tell you all about. I'll have the details coming up after music from Led Zeppelin and this rocker from Matthew Good.

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1: Max 93.1, The Islands Rock. You're not allowed to play that song in any music store, by the way. That is Stairway to Heaven by Led Zeppelin. Lots of fun happening over at Oyster Bed Speedway this Labor Day Monday. They are going big. Big, big, big. It is the Tim's Corner Motorsports Bandolero September Shootout, the Clam Diggers Clash Racing Series, and a $1,000 to win Demolition Derby. 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It is proudly sponsored by A&S Scrap Metals. 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Racing starts at 2, and for more information, you can follow them on Facebook or check out their website at oysterbedspeedway.com.
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3: Mother Nature is bringing the rain to us. That's rainfall warning is in effect. It is 18 as our high, 14 as the low, maybe some thunderstorms today, but over the course of that rainfall warning, we have 70 to 100 millimeters of rain coming our way, which could cause issues on the roads or just low areas as well for pooling. So make sure you're cognizant and paying attention to that. Tomorrow, do pretty much the exact same now. No thunderstorms, a high of 16, low of 11 along with that rain. And Sunday, cloudy, rainy, high of 14, low of 11 again.
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4: Rumors spreading round in that Texas town about the shack outside the games. And you know what I'm talking about. Just let me know if you wanna go to that home out on the range. They got a lot of nice girls.

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Max, 93.1, the Islands Rock. Well, 38% of people say that they think that others do this too much, while 27% of people say they don't do it enough. What could it be? It is not exercise. We're going to take a look at that coming up.

0: 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Music from April Wine as we make our way through this Friday afternoon together. It is a long weekend and perhaps you're leaving work a little bit early. Maybe you've been off of, on vacation this week. Back to school, of course, that last big hurrah before everybody gets settled. And, you know, you close up the camps and the cottages and maybe not quite ready to put the boat away. I wouldn't put the boat away yet. No, still too early for that.
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Max 93.1, The Islands Rock. That is music from Guns N' Roses, and in case you missed it, we do have a little mind twister going on here. Something for you to think about for the next little bit. 38% of people think others do this too much, while 27% of people say they don't do it enough. What do you think it could be? It is not exercise, and it is not, I don't know, it's not parallel park. What do you think? Anyway, what could it be?

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0: Max 93.1, The Islands Rock. That is music from the Rolling Stones. And coming up next, we're going to take a look at today's Max 93.1 web poll powered by Vogue Optical.
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0: 93.1, the Islands Rock. Let's take a look at today's Max 93.1 web poll powered by Vogue Optical, and it is a yes or no question here. Should children under 14 be banned from riding electric bikes? Boy, that's a good question. And you know, those things are powerful. They're strong. But, I mean, if you ban electric bikes, would you have to ban other things as well? I don't know. Maybe there should be a safety course for electric bikes. I don't know. Simple yes or no. 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
5: Mother Nature is bringing the rain to us. That's rainfall warning is in effect. It is 18 as our high, 14 as the low, maybe some thunderstorms today, but over the course of that rainfall warning, we have 70 to 100 millimeters of rain coming our way, which could cause issues on the roads or just low areas as well for pooling. So make sure you're cognizant and paying attention to that. Tomorrow, do pretty much the exact same. Now, no thunderstorms, a high of 16, low of 11 along with that rain. And Sunday, cloudy, rainy, high of 14, low of 11 again.
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It's 93.1 The Islands Rock. That is music from Triumph as we make our way through Friday together. We get closer and closer to quitting time. And I got a great little topic happening over on Facebook today. I'd like to know why you listen to the radio. Chime in on the conversation. Let me know. We'll have some fun.

0: Max 93.1, the Islands Rock. Hope you're having a nice day. All right. Join us this weekend for the Time Warp with Bill St. James. We got a couple of great shows for you. They're happening Saturday, 2 to 6, Sunday, noon to 4, right here on Max. And the themes this weekend include back to school, of course, right? Labor Day. And 1981. Now, Lee's question on Facebook this morning was, what did you love most about going back to school? And we'll take a look at a few of the answers. That's coming up next.
1: You know it's Rona week when the checkout sounds like this. You're going to need a bigger cart. Don't miss out on Rona week, August 27th to September 9th.
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93.1 The Islands Rock. That is music from Odds. Lee put up a great topic on Facebook this morning. What did you love most about going back to school? And I see the majority of answers are seeing their friends. That is cool, isn't it? Because, you know, if you go way, way back, you know, when I was going through high school and elementary and all that stuff, there was no social media, there was no internet. You know, you had a telephone and you may have talked to your friends, you know, over the phone. But, you know, a lot of people, we lived far apart and we didn't, you know, we didn't get to see each other until the class bell rang. So that was always fun to catch up with my friends in school. Patsy says getting to wear new clothes. Of course, we always get some new clothes. I always liked getting a new pair of sneakers, you know, because that way I could run super fast.

0: 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That is music from Heart. The final countdown is on for the Big Brothers Big Sisters PEI home draw. There's still time to get some tickets. I'll have the details coming up.
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5: Mother Nature is bringing the rain to us. That's rainfall warning is in effect. It is 18 as our high, 14 as the low, maybe some thunderstorms today, but over the course of that rainfall warning, we have 70 to 100 millimeters of rain coming our way, which could cause issues on the roads or just low areas as well for pooling. So make sure you're cognizant and paying attention to that. Tomorrow, do pretty much the exact same. Now, no thunderstorms, a high of 16, low of 11 along with that rain. And Sunday, cloudy, rainy, high of 14, low of 11 again.
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0: 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Here's what you need to know.
1: Well, good afternoon. The island's Auditor General is raising some concerns around the province's bridges. Darren Noonan's new report took a look at bridge inspections, repairs, and maintenance from 2022 to 2024, finding inconsistencies with repairs and upkeep, incorrect classifications, and non-compliance with inspection timelines. Noonan says the issues raise public safety risks and concerns about the effective use of taxpayer dollars. The AG made 7 recommendations to government. Those were all accepted and will now be monitored over the next 4 years for progress. The Island Liberal Party says it will not publicly disclose donations made to individual candidates in its leadership race. Party rules posted this week set a $50,000 campaign spending limit and a $3,400 cap on individual donations. The party president, Katie Morello, says all contributions must go through the Liberal Party and will be reported to Elections PEI as party donations. Names and amounts over $250 will appear in annual disclosures, but the reports will not identify which candidate received the money, according to The Guardian. By contrast, the Progressive Conservatives released donor lists for both candidates from their February leadership contest. Wild oyster fishers are reporting poor catches as the fall season gets underway, with 2 diseases damaging stocks in many usual areas. Bob McLeod, the president of the PEI Shellfish Association, says Western harvesters are seeing just 2 or 3 boxes in a long day due to MSX and dermo. Those diseases kill oysters but pose no risk to humans. McLeod has moved to eastern rivers where disease levels appear lower and the costly shift over western fishers are also making. He's also warning the concentration of effort risks depleting healthier stocks, according to CBC. Governments have offered retraining and license buybacks, but McLeod says fishers who want to stay receive little direct support. He adds association proposals for shell restoration to provide work while oyster beds rebuild remain stalled. Old Dutch Foods has opened a new energy-efficient accounting office and warehouse in Summerside. The company uses the 8,400-square-foot facility at Slemen Park, and they say it uses solar power, geothermal heating and cooling, and an energy recovery ventilation system. Old Dutch says the building uses no fossil fuels and releases 0 carbon dioxide. Its solar array is expected to generate about 40 kilowatts of power, while 16 geothermal boreholes provide heating and cooling. The company says the facility supports its Atlantic operations while reducing energy use and its environmental footprint. And a new poll of American voters is finding strong levels of support for Canada amid the trade war between our two countries. Abacus Data surveyed 2,500 registered voters in 5 states, Iowa, Michigan, Ohio, Maine, and South Carolina. Now, the pollster says 81% of respondents hold a positive impression of the Canadian people, and 63% say they would prefer the U.S.-Canada relationship go back to the way it was before President Donald Trump was elected. Just 30% of respondents say they approve of how Trump is handling the trade relations with Canada. And the federal government's dollar-for-dollar retaliatory tariffs on U.S. products are set to take effect next week in response to new U.S. tariffs following the collapse of trade talks late last month. A 300-kilometer bike ride across the island is honoring paramedics who died on the job. The tour paramedic ride this week includes roughly 40 cyclists. Riley McKenzie is taking part. His father, Mike McKenzie, died in an ambulance crash in July. Organizers say the ride has raised more than $500,000 over 13 years. That money is going towards a national monument in Ottawa to fallen medics. The project could cost up to $6 million. The ride's president telling CTV, paramedics need a place where loved ones can honor them. In sports, Blue Jays start a road series in Kansas City tonight, just a half game back of Cleveland for the final wild card spot. Elsewhere, the Red Sox continue their series in Baltimore, and the Yankees open up a weekend series in San Diego. And the MHL preseason continues tonight with 4 games in total. Summerside visiting West Kent is one of them. Gets underway at 7. And week 14 in the CFL kicks off tonight. Montreal is home to the BC Lions. And now you're up to date. I'm Sheldon McLeod.
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2: The rain is coming, and it is going to continue that way, looking like all the way till Monday morning. Hopefully it wraps up then. 14 tonight, maybe some thunderstorms coming at us. Tomorrow, once again, cloudy, rainy, 16 being the high with a low of 11. And then Sunday, the almost last portion of our long weekend is going to be bringing more rain with a high of 14, low of 11 again. And hopefully by Monday, Mother Nature has all this rain out of her system.
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Well, a survey reveals that 38% of people say, or people think that others do this too much, while 27% of people don't do it enough. What could it be? We'll have the answer next.

0: Max 93.1, the Islands Rock. That is music from The Offspring. Well, a new survey is out and it reveals that 38% of people think others complain too much, while 27% of people say we don't complain enough. What do you think? Now, there are some folks out there that will complain over the slightest little thing. And I think it just boils down to our personal tolerances, right? How much can we stand before we just blow a gasket? Anyway, I've got a fairly high tolerance level to just about everything around me. So I try not to complain too much. And the only person that I'll really complain about, you know, anything to is my wife. And I have a couple of buddies that I, you know, I like to do a little session with from time to time, right? But what do you think? Do you complain too much or not enough?
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0: Max 93.1, The Islands Rock. That is music from Bryan Adams, and we are inching closer and closer to Max Overdrive. But to get us there, we got lots more great rock on the way, including Kim Mitchell and the Stone Temple Pilots right after this.
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5: The rain is coming, and it is going to continue that way, looking like all the way till Monday morning. Hopefully it wraps up then. 14 tonight, maybe some thunderstorms coming at us. Tomorrow, once again, cloudy, rainy, 16 being the high with a low of 11. And then Sunday, the almost last portion of our long weekend is going to be bringing more rain with a high of 14, low of 11 again. And hopefully by Monday, Mother Nature has all this rain out of her system.
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0: Max 93.1. Here's what you need to know.
1: Well, good afternoon. Environment Canada has issued a rainfall warning for the island. The agency says a slow-moving weather system could bring 100 to 150 millimeters of rain. The heavy downpours continue until Monday morning. Tropical moisture could produce rainfall rates of 10 to 20 millimeters per hour. Thunderstorms are also possible. And the weather agency is warning travel delays and cancellations are possible. The Canadian economy shed 42,000 jobs last month, although the national unemployment rate remained unchanged at 6.4%. The new data from StatsCan says the bulk of the job losses came in business, support services, public administration, and natural resources. The data did note some bright spots in the economy, including a significant gain of 22,000 manufacturing jobs in August, along with indications the student summer job market was stronger this year. PEI posted a net loss of mostly part-time jobs in August, pushing the province's unemployment rate to 7.9%, up from 6.8% the month before. In other news, police arresting the driver who fled the scene of a head-on crash in Stratford that injured several people earlier this week. A collision happened Wednesday evening on Stratford Road. Investigators say a blue Chevy Equinox crossed the center line and hit an oncoming SUV. Alcohol and speed believed to be factors. The driver ran off but has since been taken into custody. In a social media post, RCMP say no charges have been laid yet as investigators continue to gather evidence. And police are still asking witnesses or anyone with video to come forward. 64-year-old man from Prince Edward Island has died in an ATV crash in northern Ontario. Provincial police there say it happened Monday morning on Boundary Road in the municipality of Marks-de-Warren. Officers responded around 10:45 in the morning on Monday. The man was pronounced dead at the scene. His name has not been released publicly, and the cause of that crash is still under investigation. Former guidance counselor has been sentenced to 5 years in prison for sexual offenses involving a student. Bethany Jean Toombs was assigned to work with the 14-year-old victim. The court says the relationship escalated to repeated sexual encounters. The Supreme Court of PEI calls the offense a profound and egregious breach of trust, citing the student's vulnerability and Toombs' position as a counselor. And the court says Toombs also provided the student with alcohol and cannabis, according to CTV. She's banned from contacting the victim for 10 years and from working with children under the age of 16. Taxi fares to and from Charlottetown Airport will be increasing on the 1st of November, the first hike in about 4.5 years. Trips between the airport and Charlottetown will rise to $23 from $20, while fares to or from Stratford and Cornwall will increase to $35 from $30. Trips elsewhere on the island will cost $2.50 per kilometer, according to CBC. Charlottetown Airport Authority CEO Doug Newsom says higher fuel, insurance, and vehicle maintenance costs prompted the change. And he says the authority also wants to ensure taxi drivers are fairly compensated, particularly for early morning and late night airport trips. Provincial government is asking Three Rivers Council to rezone a property at Montague for 30 new senior housing units. A 12-acre site on Rosedale Road previously held Riverview Manor. A provincial official says the building would serve people on the social housing registry, not market-rate renters. And as of July, 42 seniors in Kings County were waiting for housing, according to The Guardian. The plan allows a space for a second building later. The project won't be able to move forward, though, until the town approves the rezoning. Meantime, the province is looking for private operators to add up to 48 long-term care beds in Kings County. Health Minister Corey Deagle says the province is planning ahead to meet growing demand and keep islanders close to home. The government says more beds could also help more patients move out of hospital where they no longer need acute care and to help people waiting at home for placement. The request for proposals follows recent awards for 140 private long-term care beds in Cornwall and Summerside. The deadline for proposals is October the 9th. In sports, the Blue Jays start a road series in Kansas City tonight, just a half game back of Cleveland for the final wild card spot. Elsewhere, Red Sox continue their series in Baltimore. The Yankees open a series this weekend in San Diego. And the Maritime Hockey League preseason continues tonight. 4 games in total. Summerside is visiting West Kent. And in the CFL, Week 14 kicks off with Montreal at home to BC. Now you're up to date. I'm Sheldon McLeod.
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2: The rain is coming, and it is going to continue that way, looking like all the way till Monday morning. Hopefully it wraps up then. 14 tonight, maybe some thunderstorms coming at us. Tomorrow, once again, cloudy, rainy, 16 being the high with a low of 11. And then Sunday, the almost last portion of our long weekend is going to be bringing more rain with a high of 14, low of 11 again. And hopefully by Monday, Mother Nature has all this rain out of her system.
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Max 93.1, The Islands Rock. That is music from Quiet Riot. But did you know that that was actually a cover? Yeah, it was originally written by Slade. Members Naughty Holder and Jim Lee wrote that song. But Quiet Riot made it massive way back in 1983, and it's been a rock anthem ever since.

0: 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Now, we know they're fun, they're fast, but they're also dangerous, too. And they got to be ridden with a little bit of common sense. But anyway, have your say today. That's what the web poll is all about. 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

0: 93.1, the Islands Rock. That is November Rain with Guns N' Roses, and that wraps up our Friday together. It wraps up our weekend together as well. You guys stay safe, stay cool, and don't forget about this Monday's Rock and Roll High School 1982. We're going to take you back down memory lane. Nostalgia, oh, it's what it's all about. But have a great weekend, guys and gals. We'll see you soon.
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5: The rain is coming, and it is going to continue that way, looking like all the way till Monday morning. Hopefully it wraps up then. 14 tonight, maybe some thunderstorms coming at us. Tomorrow, once again, cloudy, rainy, 16 being the high with a low of 11. And then Sunday, the almost last portion of our long weekend is going to be bringing more rain with a high of 14, low of 11 again. And hopefully by Monday, Mother Nature has all this rain out of her system.
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4: The rain is coming, and it is going to continue that way, looking like all the way till Monday morning. Hopefully it wraps up then. 14 tonight, maybe some thunderstorms coming at us. Tomorrow, once again, cloudy, rainy, 16 being the high with a low of 11. And then Sunday, the almost last portion of our long weekend, is going to be bringing more rain with a high of 14, low of 11 again. And hopefully by Monday, Mother Nature has all this rain out of her system.
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